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10: 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In 2019, 52 children died of heat stroke because they were left or became trapped in a hot car. 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
2: 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In 2019, 52 children died of heat stroke because they were left or became trapped in a hot car. 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Heat stroke begins when the core body temperature reaches about 104 degrees. A core body temperature of 107 degrees is lethal. 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

0: Q94.5, all rock all the time, Rocker O' James. How y'all doing? I hope y'all had a great weekend. Had a weekend road trip. Drove up to San Antonio to go visit my dad, who will be 83 years old this Wednesday. And still kicking it, man. I told my wife, I looked at my calendar, because I'm busy every weekend, right? And I saw I'm not busy this weekend. So I told her, let's go see my dad and take him to dinner or something, you know? So my daughter tagged along to go see her grandpa. And we took my dad to a place called Ruth's Chris Steakhouse. I'd never been there. I've heard of it since the 90s when I used to go up to San Antonio quite a bit to film a TV show I had in the early 90s called Puro Tejano. Where I was meeting with Selena and all that kind of stuff. But I said, you know, we have to go try it out. We did, and it's pretty damn good. I took some pictures and videos, and it's all on my social media. Just go to Rock and Roll James on Facebook and on TikTok, Rock and Roll James 2020. You can see a video. I put it also on my Rock and Roll James fan page as well on Facebook, so you could see the plates. My God. We ordered everything on the menu, I think. It was like a table full of food. It was crazy. But I was surprised. My dad ordered this big old steak, and he finished it all. I don't think I could have finished it. But my dad was able to do it. He's a big eater, so. Anyway, that's what I did this week, and I hope you all survived yours. We got back yesterday about, I guess, 7 o'clock. But we had an amazing time with my dad. It was good seeing him. Quality time, man. You got to do that sometimes, you know? Q94.5, all rock, all the time.
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1: Right away, sir.
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0: 294.5, all rock, all the time, rock and roll, James. That band right there is going to be on South Padre Island on the 20th. Okay, it's going to be fantastic. Lots of fun. It's called Seltzer Island. And there's going to be a lot of entertainment and drinks, and it's just going to be fantastic. Brought to you by the Law Offices of Mario Davila at the Cameron County Amphitheater on South Padre Island. Fuel, the band we just heard right now. Baby Bash, Anthem 182, and the Emo Knights will be performing. 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The 20th,
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GFRQ Harlingen McAllen. Waking up the RGV with the loudest morning show on the dial. This is Rock and Roll James on Q94.5. 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

0: Q94.5, All Rock, All the Time, Rock and Roll, James. A band that has been touring since three of the original members reunited. Axl, Slash, and Duff. Guns N' Roses. Hey, by the way, we need you to come by and help us out by donating blood tomorrow. There's a critical need for blood donations in the RGV, and the Bloodmobile will be located and parked right outside our studios here at 801 North Jackson Road in McAllen tomorrow from 10 a.m. to 1 p.m. So come on by and help us out, okay? It's Monday, June 8th, 52 years ago, 1974. Paul McCartney and Wings went to number one on the singles chart with Band on the Run. George Harrison unwittingly contributed the first line of one part of the song, If We Ever Get Out of Here, when he said it during one of the many Beatles business meetings. 41 years ago, 1985, Tears for Fears started a two-week run at number one on the U.S. singles chart with Everybody Wants to Rule the World. Who doesn't know that song? It was the group's first U.S. number one. 23 years ago, 2003, Led Zeppelin were at number one on the U.S. album chart with their triple live album, How the West Was Won, the band's seventh U.S. number one album. The performances were the band's 1970 tour of the United States, recorded at the L.A. Forum on the 25th of June of 1972 in Long Beach Arena on the 27th of June of 1972. So, good album, man. You should check it out. Q94.5.
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0: 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Rock and roll, James. 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

FRQ, Harlingen McAllen. Waking up the RGV with the loudest morning show on the dial. This is Rock and Roll James on Q94.5. 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

Q94.5, all rock all the time, rock and roll. James, it is June 8th. If it's your birthday today, happy birthday. You're celebrating it with Nancy Sinatra. That's Frank's daughter. She's 86 years old today. Wow. Chuck Negron from Three Dog Night. We play him here. He would have been 84, man. He just passed away back in February. I got to meet him at a Harlingen Rio Fest back in the 90s, man. He sang. He was doing a solo thing. Boss Skaggs, man. He is 82 years old. You probably hear his song on the queue. I added it, actually. It's got a good lead solo on it. Bonnie Tyler, 73 years old, man. Total Eclipse of the Heart. Remember that song? Kanye West, the American rapper, fashion designer, 49 years old today. And, my favorite female wrestler in WWE, Liv Morgan, is 32 years old, man. She is super, super sexy. Liv Morgan, happy birthday, 32. Damn.

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RQ Harlingen McKellen. Waking up the RGV with the loudest morning show on the dial. This is Rock and Roll James on Q94.5. All right.

0: Q94.5, all rock, all the time. Rock and roll, James. So Rush has finally returned to the stage. Last night, they honored late drummer Neil Peart throughout the opening performance of their 50-something comeback tour. Peart, who died January 2020 after battling a rare form of brain cancer, was integral to Rush's distinctive style. Not only was he one of the most talented drummers in rock history, but he also served as the band's primary lyricist. He would write all the lyrics. His final concert with Rush took place at the Forum in Los Angeles, and that was the same venue where Rush began their 50-something tour last night. And during the performance, the group made sure to remember and celebrate their departed friend. We're here to pay tribute to Neil. When frontman Geddy Lee addressed the Forum crowd for the first time, Peart was clearly at the forefront of his mind. "We're here for so many reasons," he noted. "We're here to celebrate over 50 years of music that Alex Lifeson and myself and the great Neil Peart made together. We're here to pay tribute to Neil." Mention of Peart naturally got a loud ovation from Rush fans, something that would continue throughout the night. 5 songs into the set, a video montage of the drummer's performances was played on the venue screens, with Peart's own voice providing the narration. So, going to be super special to go see Rush if you get a chance to go and you get a ticket. I think they're in Fort Worth like for 4 nights. I'll look into that. Q94.5.
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0: 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Come by, say hi. I'll be out there from 10 to 11 hanging out with everybody.
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Challenge and McKellen, waking up the RGV with the loudest morning show on the dial. This is Rock and Roll James on Q94.5. 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

0: 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Y'all have a great one. 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
15: 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I'm your host, Rene Garza Jr., bringing you the Sports Minute. In the MLB, the Houston Astros couldn't reach that broom for the sweep, but the Athletics were left in the dust as the Astros won the series. Astros 0, Athletics 5. The Texas Rangers snatched a series win with a shutout win yesterday against the Cleveland Guardians. Guardians 0, Rangers 10. In the NBA, Game 3 of the NBA Finals is tonight between the New York Knicks and the San Antonio Spurs. Will the San Antonio Spurs get their first victory in the Big Apple? Or will the Knicks get the third win as both teams are playing their best for that championship gold? Knicks versus Spurs, NBA Finals, Game 3 tonight. On Fox Thursday, the FIFA World Cup is finally here, where the best in soccer from each country play for that FIFA World Cup trophy. At the kick things off, it's Mexico versus South Africa. And that wraps up your Sports Minute. I'm your host, Rene Garza Jr. for Q94.5, All Rock All the Time.
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2: 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I'm your host, Renee Garza Jr., bringing you the Sports Minute. In the MLB, the Houston Astros couldn't reach that broom for the sweep, but the Athletics were left in the dust as the Astros won the series. Astros 0, Athletics 5. The Texas Rangers snatched a series win with a shutout win yesterday against the Cleveland Guardians. Guardians 0, Rangers 10. In the NBA, Game 3 of the NBA Finals is tonight between the New York Knicks and the San Antonio Spurs. Will the San Antonio Spurs get their first victory in the Big Apple? Or will the Knicks get a third win as both teams are playing their best for that championship gold? Knicks versus Spurs, NBA Finals, Game 3 tonight. On Fox Thursday, the FIFA World Cup is finally here, where the best in soccer from each country play for that FIFA World Cup trophy. And to kick things off, it's Mexico versus South Africa. And that wraps up your Sports Minute. I'm your host, Renee Garza Jr. for Q94.5, All Rock, All the Time.
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12: 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In 2019, 52 children died of heat stroke because they were left or became trapped in a hot car. 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Heat stroke begins when the core body temperature reaches about 104 degrees. 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